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As we all know, Tikwa determines the character of each one. China has a diverse climate and wetland. We at Senior have searched across China to find a home for our wine in Western Sichuan. And we are proud to make this unique Chinese Cabernet Sauvignon at Senior. We hope to continue to do the great work and make fantastic wine for our supporters. 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Merci beaucoup.